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9: 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And in March of 1986, Aerosmith was down and out when they met rappers Run DMC. And at the time, both groups were reluctant to remake an old song. But record producers convinced them to pursue it. And they did. During a session, they realized something special was happening. The collaboration nobody wanted to kick down the door between rap and rock. And at the same time, sparked the resurrection of Aerosmith.

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2: Let's check Ag News on the RFD Radio Network. I'm Delos Yonke. A federal disclosure law going back to 1978 that requires any foreign person or business entity to report ag land transactions in the U.S. is about to get a substantial rewrite. According to DTN and their environmental editor, Todd Neely, the article is shared on our website at farmweeknow.com. Agribusinesses and farms should monitor closely USDA's proposed rule to rework the Agriculture Foreign Investment Disclosure Act. According to an attorney at the National Agricultural Law Center, Harrison Pittman, director of the center, says, quote, this is going to be a landmark change. If you look at this historically, the first time Congress ever weighed in at all on this issue of foreign ownership was in 1978. We've had, frankly, very few amendments to the regs over the years, very few real amendments to the statute itself. This is the most, unquote. Under current law, U.S. organized company must have 50% or more foreign ownership before it triggers reporting requirements. The proposed revision, up for public comment until August 10, would cut that threshold to 10%. Pittman said a chance it could be as low as 5%. Read much more about this, again, online at farmweeknow.com. In Washington, House Republicans are trying to advance a budget framework and follow-on bill for the Iran war and U.S. farm aid, though faces long odds in a short period of time to get it accomplished, as our Washington correspondent Matt Kay reports.
3: The framework includes some $73 billion in war and intelligence funding, $10 billion to implement voter ID reforms, and $12 billion for agriculture. The White House asked for $20 billion for ag. House Budget Committee Chair Jody Arrington had a recent bill markup.
0: Well, you want more classic hits?
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0: Number one for classic hits, 93.3 The Drive. It's Queen, Another One Bites the Dust. Good morning to you. It is 5:41. My name is John Malone. I'm in for John Riley and Nancy here this morning. It is the Morning Drive with John and Nancy. Happy Monday. Hope you had a great weekend. And it was muggy and smoky and crazy out there. And it's the first time I've ever seen a forecast that includes smoke actually in it. The Stats Heating, Cooling, and Appliance forecast for today calls for patchy smoke. That's right, patchy smoke and a slight chance of thunderstorms a little bit later on today. High of 87 we're looking for. Tonight, clear, then developing thunderstorms, low of 75. Sunny, chance of thunderstorms tomorrow and a high of 90. It's 67 right now. And we've got a morning full of stuff coming up as usual with John and Nancy gone. We'll still keep the things going, keep everything rolling here. We've got another installment of Who Are You? We'll do after 6. And Question Impossible after 7, and School of Rock later this morning, and all the good stuff. So stick around on 93.3 The Drive.
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93.3 The Drive, number one for classic hits. Good morning, John Malone in for John and Nancy. We got Foreigner right here. I want to know what love is on 93.3 The Drive.

0: Number one for classic hits, it's 93.3 The Drive. Good morning, I'm John Malone in for John and Nancy, and nice to have you along here waking up on Monday morning. What a weekend we had with all of the smoke around the area, hearing some crazy stories from people just not being able to tolerate it. I can tell you, having family with some lung issues, you want to take it easy out there and stay indoors and out of this stuff. It is not good for you, for sure, and it's going to be with us here for another couple of days. The forecast calling for patchy smoke, a slight chance of thunderstorms, and a high of 87. It's 67 right now, and a pleasure for me to introduce, filling in for Nancy this morning, someone I've known for quite a few years here now, who is actually a student at Lincoln College and Eureka College, and he's fresh off a stint doing TV news in Springfield, and with us with the news this morning, Spencer Davis.
1: John, a restraining order has been denied for the owners of Peoria's Riverview Plaza building against the city. 25 News reports lawyers for Paul Kim of MJ Illinois LLC argued in a hearing Friday that the city is not honoring agreement made between Kim and city leaders. But the judge questioned why it's taken so long for building repairs to be made. The building has been shut down since a pipe burst in February of 2024, which damaged the fire and sprinkler system. The next hearing in the case is July 28th. And Peoria drivers are paying more at the pump this week as gas prices continue to climb. Gas Buddy in AAA Illinois said the average price in Peoria has jumped 13.5 cents in the last week, sitting at $4.13 a gallon. Analysts warn it's not just a temporary bump. Global supply chain issues, including instability involving Iran and attacks on Russian refineries, are keeping the market tight. Experts say to brace for a rough stretch ahead. The cheapest gas in Peoria area yesterday was $3.94, while the most expensive gas worth $4.39. And the U.S. conducting a new round of airstrikes Monday morning in Iran after announcing the death of another American service member. The U.S. military saying the service member was killed in Iraq Saturday during a controlled detonation of a downed Iranian drone. President Donald Trump saying they hit the country hard in honor of the soldiers killed and marks the ninth straight night of strikes by the U.S. 17 U.S. service members have been killed since the war began late February. Let's check in the traffic with Ken Zersky.
2: Good start, new week here, where ramps are being reopened at Route 6 and I-74. Now, IDOT said that the Route 6 southbound ramp to westbound 74 and the westbound 74 ramp to eastbound 474 were to be reopened over the weekend. Can't confirm that just yet, but we can confirm the eastbound War Memorial Drive ramp to southbound Route 6. That ramp at that interchange is back open. 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
0: South Bend shut out the Chiefs yesterday 7-0. It was their second shutout this season. Major League Baseball, Arizona edged the Cardinals 8-7. Cubs over the Twins 10-1. White Sox shut out Toronto 3-0. And Spain captured the 2026 World Cup, defeating Argentina 1-0. Joey Logano wins the Window World 450 NASCAR in North Carolina. And Ryan Fox wins the 154th Open Championship in golf in Scotland.
1: The Stats Heating, Cooling, and Appliance forecast today. Patchy smoke, slight chance of thunderstorms as we get into the evening. High of 87 tonight. Should be clear. Developing thunderstorms, low of 75. And tomorrow you can expect a little bit of sunshine with a chance of thunderstorms, high of 90. It's currently 67. 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
0: All right, we've got a chance for you to win some passes to the Elevate Trampoline Park on Allen Road. We will play Who Are You coming up in just a few minutes. I think I've got a pretty easy one for you. It's a historical piece, but we want to mark the occasion today, and we'll include it in our Who Are You. So stick around for that in just a few. Right now, it's Pat Benatar.
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0: The Kits 93.3 The Drive, Genesis, It's Invisible Touch. It is the morning drive with John and Nancy. In for John Riley, I'm John Malone, and in for Nancy this morning,
1: Spencer Davis.
0: Spencer Davis. Hey, Spencer, how are you this morning?
1: Not too bad, Malone. Still waking up.
0: Yeah, getting all settled in now. But isn't morning radio fun?
1: Oh, it sure is.
0: Yeah, looking out the window, seeing all kinds of haze out there this morning from this smoke. So take it easy with that if you are compromised in any way, shape, or form. 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Clear then developing thunderstorms tonight, low of 75. Sunny chance of storms and 90 tomorrow. It's currently 67. 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And Spencer, you're not around often here. In fact, this is the first time you've been around. So normally what we do this time of morning is try to stump our audience with the game, Who Are You?
2: Who are you?
3: That's the man's name.
4: That's whose name?
3: Yeah.
4: Well, go ahead and tell me.
3: Who?
5: I know that, dude.
0: And we got a chance today for you to win two VIP passes to Elevate Trampoline Park on Allen Road in Peoria. Have you been to a trampoline park before?
1: I have, and I avoided any significant injuries. It's been a couple years, though.
0: Okay, well, if you want to go back, it's right out there, and we've got VIP passes for you. Telephone number is 685-9393, area code 309, 685-9393. And I think I'm going to be kind of easy on you guys today. John and Nancy are pretty rough with this sometimes. But we got a little bit of history for you, and here is this morning's Who Are You?
6: 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The Eagle has landed.
0: Simple as that. 309-685-9393 for Who Are You? Tranquility Base. The Eagle has landed. 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

0: 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Good morning. It is 6:19 playing Who Are You this morning for a pair of VIP tickets to the Elevate Trampoline Park on Allen Road. And I'm not even going to cue up the audio again. I'm just going to tell you what it is. The Eagle has landed, right? This was a historical piece. And let's go to the phones and see what we've got here. I can pull up the right screen on this computer. Here we go, 93.3 The Drive. What do you think?
1: Good morning, this is Ed.
0: Ed, who you think, who are you this morning is?
1: Isn't that Neil Armstrong?
0: Of course it's Neil Armstrong. It was 57 years ago today that Apollo 11 landed on the moon. And some people still think it never happened. And it was done in a studio somewhere. You're not one of those, are you?
1: No.
0: All right. Where are you calling us from today?
1: Peoria.
0: All right. Well, great to hear from you this morning. And we'll get you that VIP pair of passes to Elevate Trampoline Park. We'll play Who Are You again tomorrow morning at 6:10 right here on 93.3 The Drive. That Highway to Hell, it's AC/DC on The Drive.

0: Best Journey. That is right. Love and Touch and Squeeze at 93.3 The Drive. Good morning. John Malone in for John Riley. It is the Morning Drive with John and Nancy. It is 6:28, and we've got Spencer Davis here, someone I have known for quite a number of years, who I had the pleasure of teaching, actually, at Lincoln and then in Eureka. And you took off to Springfield for a couple of years and finished that up. And what's next? What are you going to do?
1: I'm just going to kind of move around and see what's going on in the community, looking to do some a little bit more sports and just kind of enjoy my time.
0: Yeah, he's a big sports guy, and he was an award-winning sports broadcaster for my academic programs, and was actually sports director of the year, won some play-by-play awards at national and statewide competitions. So looking forward to seeing what is next for you. But thanks for coming in here today and holding down the fort for Nancy. We've got patchy smoke. Slight chance of thunderstorms, a high of 87. It is 67 right now.
1: A few details have been released following a home invasion and attempted murder in the small community of St. David in Fulton County. Deputies say three suspects entered the house, then drove off. Deputies spotted the suspect's car east of Canton, and a chase began. 25 News reports the chase ended with the suspects crashing their vehicle north of Glassford. All three suspects were transported to area hospitals. Multiple charges are expected.
0: I owned a rental house in St. David once, and I don't anymore. So that wasn't mine.
1: Well, they were heading over your way anyway to Canton. Right.
0: Yeah, there you go.
1: Peoria City Soccer is one of the final eight teams left standing in the USL League Two playoffs. The Carps soundly defeated Minneapolis City SC 4-0 at Shea Stadium Saturday night. DJ Cooley scored two in the first half to lead Peoria City. The win, putting the team in the Central Conference Finals and in the quarterfinals of the National Tournament. It also avenges last season's loss to Minneapolis City SC in the playoffs via penalty shootout. Globally, the United Kingdom has a new minister. 56-year-old Andy Burnham will be taking the reins of the British government, this coming as the now former PM Keir Starmer officially resigned earlier this morning. Britain's parliamentary democracy doesn't require an election to be held to change their leader. Their next national poll doesn't have to be held until 2029. Burnham will be the seventh British prime minister since 2016.
0: Yeah, the prime minister in that place lasts about as long as your average TV series these days, huh?
1: Yeah, I feel like I could buy, I don't know how many jerseys I bought in that time, but it's more than they've had prime ministers, but not by much.
0: All right.
1: Well, stats, heating and cooling.
0: Spencer's still getting used to the flow here. We got traffic now that we got to introduce.
1: So with Ken Zerski.
0: There you go, Ken.
2: Looks like the two ramps at Route 6 and I-74, the ramps have been closed. Southbound Route 6 to westbound 74 and westbound 74 to eastbound 474 are still closed, despite IDOT announcing Friday they would be reopened by today. We can confirm that the eastbound War Memorial Drive ramp to southbound Route 6 is open. That was reopened on Friday. That's good news. It's been putting more traffic on eastbound War Memorial Drive east of Route 6. After 40 years, Jack Steger is retiring and passing the torch to the next generation. 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
0: And in sports, it was the South Bend. I can't remember. What is the South Bend in the Midwest League? It's escaping me the name of the team. South Bend. Shut out the Chiefs 7-0. It was a second shutout this season. Arizona over the Cardinals 8-7. Cubs beat Twins 10-1. White Sox over Toronto 3-0. Spain captured the 2026 World Cup by defeating Argentina 1-0.
1: Well, I tried to steal the thunder for Ken Zerski, so we'll talk about that in a second. The stats, heating and cooling appliance forecast today. Patchy smoke with a slight chance of those thunderstorms, high of 87. Tonight, you can see the smoke starting to clear out a little bit, developing some thunderstorms, low of 75. And tomorrow, sunny, chance of thunderstorms, high of 90. And it's currently 67. 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

0: classic hits that wild cherry and play that funky music. Good morning. It is the Morning Drive with John and Nancy. I'm John Malone in for John Riley. Spencer Davis in for Nancy this morning. Stats, heating, cooling, and appliance forecast. Patchy smoke, slight chance of thunderstorms, high of 87. It is 67 right now. You are all things sports, Spencer, I know, so you must be following the World Cup, I'm guessing.
1: I absolutely was.
0: I'm sure you were. So, your thoughts?
1: Oh, I thought it was a great tournament. I was super skeptical ahead of time when they expanded the field from 32 teams to 48. I thought that was ridiculous. It wasn't going to work. I was wrong. It was a great tournament. Very impressed.
0: So in your observation, how did Americans embrace soccer this time around? Because usually soccer gets kind of a bad rap compared to football.
1: Well, I saw a lot of people that I had not watched a lot of soccer previously talking about the game. It looked like there was a good buy-in, a lot of watch parties around the area. I thought that the U.S. put on a good show, and I think that seeing everyone interact in the different communities was pretty top-notch.
0: So do you think soccer now will see a revival here in the U.S., or will it stick, or will it pass?
1: I think it's going to stay where it's at as long as club teams cost as much as they do.
0: All right. Well, some highlights from the World Cup over the weekend we will get into and tell you about next.
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3: 93.3 The Drive, 6:45, John and Nancy, John Malone in for John Riley, Spencer Davis here in for Nancy. He's talking about the World Cup you watched, right, last night, the championship?
4: Sure did.
3: Sure you did. And a lot of people were watching an exciting game, if you're a soccer fan, of course. 1-0 win, thanks to a goal by, is it Ferran Torres?
4: Nailed it.
3: During extra time at the 105th minute of the game. What does that mean, 105th minute of the game?
4: So soccer, they count up. So we were in overtime for American sports fans. We were in overtime, so we were in the...
3: So we have countdown in football. We count up in soccer?
4: Yeah, because they don't ever stop the clock. It just keeps moving. So, you know, you get to like 45... You got 45-minute halves, so you get to 45 minutes, but then they add on time for people wasting it, like rolling around on the ground.
3: Yeah, so you had a bunch of celebrities were there, too. Matt Damon, Jay-Z, Beyonce... Will Ferrell, Kevin Hart, Serena Williams, John Hamm. You wonder how many of those people actually know the rules, or they're just or is it an event just to be seen? Right,
4: it's a good question. Good question to ask.
3: Yeah, it's because soccer is just as I've said. You know, there's a lot of soccer that goes on with the youth still, but just as a mainstream sport. Hasn't quite got there in
4: not
3: the
4: quite,
3: United States
4: quite.
3: Compared to the rest of the world, where it's just big, the absolute opposite, right?
4: Big here in Peoria, though, USL 2.
3: You got it. Bon Jovi.

0: 93.3 The Drive, number one for classic hits, and that is John Mellencamp, Pink Houses, talking about his roots in Indiana. Good morning. It is the Morning Drive with John and Nancy. I'm John Malone in for John Riley, and Spencer here for Nancy Flagg. One day only. Julie will be doing the news the rest of the week, but certainly a pleasure to have you here.
1: Pleasure to be here.
0: And you're taking off on vacation now that you are you're free from any obligations for the time being, but decided to come in and try radio for a day.
1: So, Why not?
0: Pleasure to have you along. Stats, heating, cooling, and appliance forecast. We'll give you the details in a minute. Patchy smoke, though, slight chance of thunderstorms. 87 for the high. And what's going on with the news?
1: 1 year after Congress defunded public media, Peoria's WTVP is asking for community's help to keep it running. The Stronger Together campaign launched on Friday is building off the momentum from the We Believe campaign that raised $1 million to cover the federal funding losses. WTVP says it gained 2,500 new donors last year with the Stronger Together campaign, asking people to turn their one-time gifts into sustainable support. The campaign's goal is $600,000 in new and increased sustaining gifts. A breakfast to fully launch the campaign will take place Wednesday morning. A Bartonville school district is getting a late start on the school year. In a Facebook post Friday, Oak Grove School District 68 announced the first day for students will now be August 20th, 1 week later than planned. The district says it's due to a multi-day school site power shutdown, where crews will complete a conversion to a new electrical transformer, as well as an additional site-wide facilities improvement. School registration day of July 29th will stay the same. And Hyundai recalling more than 47,000 of its vehicles due to a seatbelt issue. The recall covers certain 2026 Kona and 2025 Kona electric vehicles. According to the National Highway Traffic Safety Administration, the rear center seatbelt buckle may not be functioning properly. Hyundai says there have been no confirmed incidents or injuries because of the issue. Owners will be notified by mail of when they can take it to the dealer for a free repair. Well, we'll check in with Ken Zersky for traffic. Ken?
2: Westbound 474 is down to one lane as we left it Friday. Left lane block between I-74, the interchange in Tazewell County, to just west of Springfield Road. And eastbound, two lanes are still open. The barrels are on the side. We're starting to see that tight traffic on Route 6. We do know the ramp from eastbound War Memorial Drive to southbound Route 6 is back open. The other two ramps at I-74 and Route 6 were scheduled to reopen but look to still be closed. Southbound Route 6 to westbound 74 and westbound 74 to eastbound 474. 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
0: Major League Baseball yesterday, Arizona over the Cardinals 8-7, Cubs beat the Twins 10-1, the White Sox shut out Toronto 3-0, South Bend shut out the Chiefs in Midwest League play 7-0, Spain, as we told you, captured the 2026 World Cup, defeating Argentina 1-0. NASCAR, Joey Logano wins the Window World 450 in North Carolina. And in Scotland, Ryan Fox wins the PGA 154th Open Championship.
1: Well, the stats, heating and cooling appliance forecast today. Patchy smoke, slight chance of thunderstorms with a high of 87 tonight. Clear, you know, it's going to be clear, then developing some thunderstorms. Low of 75 tomorrow. Sunny with a chance of thunderstorms, high of 90. It's currently 67. 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
0: Well, we're going to try to stump you this morning with another question impossible on the way in just a few minutes. Maybe you can win a $50 gift certificate from the Burger Barge. That sounds good. I am hungry this morning. I'd like to do some Burger Barge. Good stuff. You ever had the Burger Barge?
1: Oh, yeah. Come on now.
0: Good. Huh? All right. So we'll get a lucky winner, hopefully, with that coming up here in just a few. Right now, though, it's Billy Joel.
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0: 93.3 The Drive, number one for classic hits. Of course, that is Tesla there and Signs and a remake from the Spencer. You probably don't know this. Quick trivia. Who did the original to this? Any idea?
1: You got me.
0: You got me, of course. The Five Man Electrical Band.
1: Yeah.
0: 1970.
1: Electric Light Orchestra is more of my lane.
0: There you go. All right. It's 7:11. It is the Morning Drive with John and Nancy. I'm John Malone in for John Riley. Spencer in for Nancy one day only today. I'll be here all week, however. So today through Friday is John and Nancy enjoying some vacation, which they don't do a whole lot of, and especially where they coordinate and take the week off together. I think last year I did a whole week with Nancy, so they're both actually coordinated and out on their own. I think they're with their own respective families. I don't think they're all on vacation together, but I know that they're out at the same time. Stats, heating, cooling, and appliance forecast: patchy smoke, slight chance of thunderstorms. A high of 87 today. Clear. Then developing thunderstorms tonight. Low of 75. Sunny. A chance of storms. High of 90 tomorrow. It is 68 right now. 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
0: And we've got a chance for you to win $50 from the Burger Barge, because they did have a winner on Friday. So we're starting from scratch today. Burger Barge, 123 Meadows Avenue in East Peoria. I can just taste right now a big juicy burger. 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Well, here we are with today's question impossible, and it is in my hand right here. In 1960, only 12% of homes in the U.S. had this. Today, about 92% have this. Once again, in 1960, only 12% of homes in the U.S. had this. 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

0: 93.3 The Drive, playing Question Impossible this morning. Once again, in 1960, only 12% of homes in the U.S. had this. Today, about 92% do. Did you have a clue on this?
1: No, not in the faintest. I had a couple ideas, though.
0: Yeah, these are tough. These are tough, and I have never been very good at these brain teasers. But that is your Question Impossible for today. And let's see what we got. Hello, 93.3 The Drive. What do you think?
2: Doorbells.
0: Doorbells is not good. You know, that's a great guess, but sorry, that is not the one this morning. 93.3 The Drive. Good morning.
2: Good morning. How are you?
0: I'm terrific. What do you think? 92% has it today, and 12% didn't in 1960.
2: Central air conditioning.
0: You got it. Central air or a window unit would also suffice.
2: Fantastic. Thank you very much.
0: So who am I talking to right now?
2: This is Jeff.
0: And you're calling from where, Jeff?
2: Bloomington.
0: Well, Jeff, you just got yourself a $50 coupon from the Burger Barge, which you can redeem next time you're over here in the Peoria area. Kind of ironic that we did Question Impossible today, and our question immediately followed our Stats Heating, Cooling, and Appliance forecast. We sold you an air conditioner and then told you the history of air conditioning. All right, we'll do it all again tomorrow morning right here with Question Impossible at about 7:10 on 93.3 The Drive. 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

0: Number one for classic hits, 93.3 to drive, Pete Townsend, and Let My Love Open the Door. Good Monday morning to you. It is the Morning Drive with John and Nancy. John Malone in for John Riley, and Spencer Davis in for Nancy today. Good morning, Spencer.
1: Good morning, John.
0: What you got going with the news here? Well, first, let's tell you we got some patchy smoke and a slight chance of thunderstorms, a high of 87 today. It is 68. More of that coming up next after a check of the news. And here's Spencer.
1: Peoria's Detweiler Marina and Playground are being designated as historic landmarks. The Central Illinois Landmarks Foundation says French explorers camped with Peorians in 1680, making it an important site for the area. The Peoria Falcon, a 1,000-year-old effigy plate now at the Smithsonian, was discovered in 1859 as well. The group is hosting an event later today to officially designate it. And a fire. The cause of the fire at a vacant South Peoria house on Saturday morning is under investigation. Peoria Fire says crews responded to Adams and Faraday just after 4 a.m. finding fire showing from the first and second floors. No one was inside the building at the time when firefighters suffered minor injuries after a step collapsed. Looking nationally, Vice President J.D. Vance and his wife, Second Lady Usha Vance, announcing the birth of their fourth child Sunday. Vance announcing their baby boy, Alec Neil Vance, via statement saying his wife and the baby are happy and healthy. It marks the first child born to a sitting vice president since 1870. According to the White House Historical Association, Schuyler Colfax and his wife, Ellen Wade, had a son when Colfax was serving as VP for President Ulysses S. Grant. Well, we're going to check in with Ken Zersky for traffic. Ken?
2: So far, just reduced speeds through the work zone, I-474 and Route 6. Now, southbound Route 6 ramp from eastbound War Memorial Drive is back open, but the southbound Route 6 ramp to westbound 74 and the westbound 74 ramp to eastbound 474 look to still be closed, although IDOT had announced Friday they would be reopened by today. Just reduce speeds through the work zones. 272-1813 is the OSF Medical Group Traffic Spotter Hotline. 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
0: When Spencer was doing some news writing before the show started this morning, he mentioned that J.D. Vance story to me, and I was the one who actually said, and who was the one 150 years ago? That's what the question was begging. And then you said Schuyler Colfax, and you said, 1870, something like that. That must have been Grant.
1: Yep,
0: and I was
1: sure
0: right.
1: Sure was. That's your question impossible right
0: yeah,
1: there.
0: Yeah, for sure. That's unusual because, to have somebody that young actually in the role, because usually the VP is some kind of just older person that would be having grandchildren.
1: Right.
0: All right, sports over the weekend. Of course, we were talking earlier, the World Cup wrapped up and Spain wins 1-0 over Argentina, and that's it, right? The World Cup's over.
1: Unfortunately, yes.
0: Okay, well, there you go. Joey Logano wins the Window World 450 for NASCAR in North Carolina. Baseball, South Bend shut out the Chiefs 7-0. Arizona over the Cardinals 8-7. Cubs beat the Twins 10-1. And it was the White Sox over Toronto 3-0.
1: 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Today, patchy smoke, slight chance of thunderstorms, high of 87 tonight. Clear, and then possibly developing some thunderstorms. Low is 75. Tomorrow, sunny with a chance of thunderstorms as well. High of 90. It's currently 68. 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

0: Number one for classic hits, 93.3 The Drive. Jumpin' Jack Flash, that is the Rolling Stones. It is the Morning Drive with John and Nancy. I'm John Malone in for John Riley and Spencer Davis this morning in for Nancy. And this is, you used to getting up at, what time did the alarm go off for you this morning?
1: Mine went off at 4.
0: 4? And when's the last time you had to get up at 4?
1: I don't care to remember.
0: Usually you go to bed at 4, right?
1: Right.
0: It's like a college student, of course. You've only been out of school for a few years, and that's just the way it is. Spencer's been at Channel 20 in Springfield doing some news reporting for the last couple of years. And I was it was a pleasure to have Spencer originally in my radio and TV program at Lincoln College. And, of course, the college closed in 2022, and I moved on to Eureka College. And Spencer was one of the 6 students who traveled along with me up to Eureka and then graduated 2 years later.
1: Yeah, so, a little bit of a pilgrim.
0: Yeah, I've known this guy since he was, 18,
1: yeah,
0: I'll say, somewhere like that. And now you're already through your first job and probably not looking for another TV news job, I'm guessing, right?
1: We'll see what happens.
0: And he does a lot of sports and just a very, very cool guy. And he mentioned earlier, this is the first time I've known him since he was 18. This is the first time we've ever actually been on the air together doing something. So that's kind of cool. Stats, heating, cooling, and appliance forecast. Patchy smoke. There is a slight chance of showers. High of 87 today, 75 tonight. And sunny and warmer tomorrow. High of 90. It's 68 right now. 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And we've got the buzz here for Monday coming up next.
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6: 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Tell me what's happening. What's the buzz?
7: 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We do this every morning here on the drive. 93.3. John and Nancy typically. It's John and different John and Spencer here today. It is 57 years ago that man, Apollo 11, Neil Armstrong, Buzz Aldrin, et al., landed on the moon. That is right. The Eagle has landed. I was reading a story this morning about all the research, just because it was a totally unknown thing. What they didn't know what to expect going up into space. Could you even eat food up there? So they had to research that. Could you even eat and digest food in space? And they had some pureed lemons, I believe, to test that out. That was the first meal up on the moon. So 57 years ago today. Today is, of course, Moon Day.
8: So the air quality you might notice isn't the best. This is measured by the Air Quality Index through the AirNowGov. It's at 131 right now. It's a scale that operates about 0 to 300 usually. 300 is hazardous. So right now it's just kind of unhealthy for sensitive groups. So if you're going to go outside, try walking. Don't try to do anything crazy.
7: See, I was completely unaware of that scale until you brought that up a little while ago. And you said you were up in Wisconsin a couple of days ago. And what was the scale?
8: 272, so very unhealthy. Not quite hazardous.
7: Out of 300? 272?
8: Well, it's 300 and up, so hopefully no one touches that.
7: Okay, gotcha. Wow. Well, in serious note, though, if you have any relatives or yourself, compromised with, pulmonary issues and lungs, I mean, this is just brutal stuff, and you want to just stay out of it if you can. And my mom, she wouldn't have been able to go outdoors with this, having lung issues. So word to the wise there. Of course, the World Cup wrapped up yesterday, and it was a celebrity fest there, to be sure. We told you a little bit earlier about just the whole list of A-listers and B-listers and C-listers that were at the World Cup. And that included Matt Damon and also Brad Pitt. The biggest problem, though, is that Fox Sports announcer John Strong misidentified Matt Damon, called him Brad Pitt. So no word on whether he was upset about that at all. Post Malone kicked off the show with a performance that included a new track called Chrome Heartbreaker, and Madonna managed to lip sync about 13 seconds worth of music on TV. They pulled the plug. That was kind of rude, wasn't it? Madonna's 67 years old, by the way.
8: Really?
7: Isn't that crazy?
8: That is.
7: And you think about it, because, of course, Material Girl in the 80s, I mean, that's been 40 years ago, so she'd have been 27 then. I mean, it makes total sense, but you just lose track of time, right? Well, so there's your buzz here this morning for a Monday on 93.3 The Drive. And let's have some Van Halen. Drive.

0: Number one for classic hits, 93.3 The Drive, and some of that classic 90s there. Counting Crows and Mr. Jones and me. John Malone in for John Reilly. It is the Morning Drive with John and Nancy. Good morning to you. Happy Monday. Got some patchy smoke we were just telling you about. What's the scale? What number are we up to?
1: 131.
0: And danger zone is 300. So a little bit better today than it was over the weekend for sure. But still something to keep an eye out for. High of 87 is 68 right now.
1: Gas prices in Peoria jumped another 13.5 cents in the last week, averaging $4.13 a gallon, according to Gas Buddy in AAA Illinois. The cheapest gas in the Peoria area yesterday was $3.94, with the most expensive gas being $4.39. Analysts are pointing to global instability, specifically the situation with Iran and attacks on Russian refineries, as the reason. Those issues are choking the supply chain. Now, a few details have been released following a home invasion and attempted murder in the small community of St. David in Fulton County. Deputies say three suspects entered the house, then drove off. Deputies spotted the suspect car east of Canton, and a chase began. 25 News reports the chase ended with the suspects crashing their vehicle north of Glassford. All three suspects were transported to area hospitals. Multiple charges are expected. And the United Kingdom has a new prime minister, 56-year-old Annie Burnham. We're taking the reins of the British government, this coming as the now former PM Keir Starmer officially resigning this morning. Britain's parliamentary democracy doesn't require an election to be held to change their leader. Their next national poll doesn't have to be held until 2029. Burnham will be the seventh British prime minister since 2016. Well, right now we're going to check in with Ken Zerski in traffic. Ken?
2: Northbound Route 6 is slowing down I-74 just past Charter Oak, and southbound still looks good. Now, southbound Route 6 ramp from eastbound War Memorial Drive is back open. With that back open, now eastbound War Memorial Drive just a little tight at Allen Road. Westbound 474 is slowing down just past I-74, and that's through the work zone to past Springfield Road. It's just been westbound down to one lane. Barrels have been on the side eastbound. It will likely go back in traffic at some point. 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
0: Well, in sports, it was Spain winning the 2026 World Cup, beating Argentina 1-0 yesterday. Joey Logano wins the Window World 450 for NASCAR in North Carolina. Ryan Fox winning the 154th Open Championship in Scotland. With golf, South Bend Cubs. That's it. It's the South Bend Cubs shutting out the Chiefs 7-0. It was the second time the Chiefs have been shut out this season. And Major League Baseball, boy, what a disappointment for Cardinal fans. They had, what kind of a lead did they have yesterday?
1: Just a casual 7-run lead.
0: Just 7 runs and couldn't hold on. 8-7 is the fun. Boy, that's a gut punch. I've been through that. I don't know how many times to count. And it was Cubs beating the Twins 10-1, and the White Sox shut out Toronto 3-0.
1: The Stats Heating and Cooling and Appliance forecast today: patchy smoke, slight chance of thunderstorms. 87 degrees for the high tonight. Clear, but then developing some thunderstorms. Low of 75. And tomorrow, expect some sunshine with a chance of those thunderstorms. High of 90. It's currently 68. 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
0: Well, we've got the School of Rock on the way about a half hour from now. We'll get you little tidbits from music history, maybe tell you something that you didn't already know. Try to do that anyway for you here this morning. Right now, though, here's one I'm sure you do know. It's Journey.
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0: Number one for classic hits, 93.3 The Drive, Alana Miles, Black Velvet. I'm going to take a wild guess. My memory is telling me 1990, 91, somewhere in there. That puts me back in college. I just remember that very, very well. It is the Morning Drive with John and Nancy. I am John Malone in for John Riley. Spencer Davis in today, just today, because you've got more important business to do. You're going on vacation.
1: I sure am. North Carolina. Very excited.
0: Going out there to visit someone that we both knew from the Lincoln College days, so it's a pleasure. If you just joined us, the reason Spencer's just here for one day, I wanted to drag him in here. We've been kind of talking about this because I knew that Nancy and John were going to be on vacation. And I said, you know, do you want to come in and just read some news for a day and just be a part of the morning show? I was Spencer's academic advisor. I was his professor, and you know, he was involved in my program at Lincoln College when I was there. And then he moved with me. He was one of the six students that came along to Eureka College. And then he graduated from Eureka. What has it been now? 2 years ago?
1: Yeah. It's been 2 years.
0: Yep. Yeah, 2 years. And he is out in the workforce now. Did some TV in Springfield. And now he's looking for his next adventure. And whoever ends up getting you will be happy to have you. You do a terrific job, Spencer. So we got this. Have you been following the story about this lettuce and Taylor Farms and all of that? Not really a good breakfast topic to.
1: No, I definitely try to avoid that one.
0: Yeah, to consider, but you know, they've tracked it down at least, and boy, some businesses, famous brands are kind of. You hate to be in crisis management and managing this, but it has drug some names through the mud. We'll tell you about it coming up.
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0: 8:15 on The Drive, Morning Drive with John and Nancy, John Malone, and Spencer Davis here this morning. We were talking about Taylor Foods, apparently the supplier of this this lettuce that has caused some, well, shall we say, gastro problems. Without getting into too much more detail for the breakfast crowd, but it's interesting looking at the list here. Spencer. They're not quite sure where all this went, but the name Taco Bell is like being the one that's dragged through the mud with all of this.
1: And I love Taco Bell.
0: Yeah,
1: it's,
0: me too.
1: It's hard to see my king drag like this.
0: Absolutely. And you know, I remember teaching at Eureka. Remember, and you were in that class, I think, that media relations management class where you it's about managing a crisis. I mean, how would you like to be an executive with young brands, you know, having to deal with this because they're just unfairly being singled out?
1: Yeah, it's definitely it's a PR nightmare.
0: Yeah, because they have no idea. I mean, Taylor Farms has issued the recall, but they say that you know, they're very ambiguous on what's going on here. And in fact, they're even pretending that they don't know where a lot of this lettuce went, including Walmart and some other locations. I cannot say. I mean, I don't know. Are you? I don't believe I've ever had food poisoning. Have you had food poisoning?
1: I feel like I have a couple of times.
0: Yeah, I'm just, I've never experienced it. But boy, everything I'm seeing about this story, I should be very happy that I've not been experiencing it. But Taylor Foods, yeah, that's apparently, Taylor Farms, apparently where this is all coming from. Cyclospora, it's called.
3: Yeah.
0: Sharp Dressed Man at ZZ Top on 93.3 The Drive.

0: Number one for classic hits, 93.3 The Drive, Fleetwood Mac and The Chain. I told Spencer a minute ago, I said, yeah, Fleetwood Mac will be coming on next. And you said The Chain or Dreams.
1: Yeah.
0: You guessed it. I mean, you had a whole catalog and you predicted which one was going to play. All right, it's The Morning Drive with John and Nancy. I'm John Malone and for John Riley. Spencer Davis, one day only in for Nancy. Certainly glad to have you here. Patchy smoke, a slight chance of thunderstorms, looking at 87 for the high. It's 68 right now.
1: The cause of a fire at a vacant South Peoria house on Saturday morning is under investigation. Peoria Fire says crews responded to Adams and Faraday just after 4 a.m., finding fire showing from the first and second floors. No one was inside the building at the time. One firefighter suffered minor injuries after a step collapse. And a restraining order has been denied for the owners of Peoria's Riverview Plaza building against the city. 25 News reports lawyers for Paul Kim of MJ Illinois LLC argued in a hearing Friday that the city is not honoring an agreement made between Kim and city leaders. But the judge questioned why it's taken so long for building repairs to be made. The building has been shut down since a pipe burst in February of 2024, which damaged the fire in the sprinkler system. The next hearing in the case is July 28th. And the U.S. conducting a new round of airstrikes Monday morning in Iran after announcing the death of another American service member. The U.S. military saying the service member was killed in Iraq Saturday during a controlled detonation of a downed Iranian drone. President Donald Trump saying they hit the country hard in honor of the soldiers killed and marks the ninth straight night of strikes by the U.S. 17 U.S. service members have been killed since the war began late February. But we're going to check in with Ken Zerski in traffic right now.
2: Looks like I-474 is back down to one lane in both directions now in Tazewell County. We knew westbound and left lane is closed, but late last week they reopened all lanes eastbound between Springfield Road and I-74. Now we're starting to see a slowdown there, so we'll confirm that, but it looks like both directions now down to one lane. Southbound Route 6, a little tight, a little past War Memorial Drive. Northbound from I-74 to a little past Charter Oak. 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
0: In sports, it was Midwest League Baseball yesterday. South Bend Cubs shut out the Chiefs 7-0. Second shutout for the Chiefs this season. Arizona upset the Cardinals 8-7. Cardinals had a 7-run lead in that game at one point. The Cubs beat the Twins 10-0. White Sox over Toronto 3-0. And Spain captured the 2026 World Cup, defeating Argentina 1-0. Joey Logano wins the Window World 450 in North Carolina for NASCAR. And at the 154th Open Championship in Scotland, PGA, was Ryan Fox your winner.
1: 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Today, patchy smoke, slight chance of thunderstorms at the high of 87. Tonight, clear, but then developing thunderstorms later on. 75 is the low, and tomorrow, sunny with a chance of thunderstorms again and a high of 90 degrees. 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
9: Class is in session. Ready to be schooled? It's the School of Rock with Professor Riley.
10: It will test your head and your mind and your brain, too.
0: That is the School of Rock. John Malone, substitute teacher for Professor Riley today. And Spencer, have you heard the term yacht rock? You familiar with yacht rock?
1: I sure am.
0: Yeah, it's great stuff, isn't it?
1: Oh, yes.
0: We air a show on Sunday mornings here on The Drive with this yacht rock. Well, here's the definition. Actually, you wonder where these terms come from over the years. And yacht rock was created, and the term was actually coined in 2016 on a podcast, believe it or not. Here's the factors that make something yacht rock. It's got to have A, high production value; B, use of elite Los Angeles-based studio musicians; it's got to have some jazz and R&B influences; and there has to be somewhere in it an electric piano in the song; and complex and wry lyrics, mostly about heartbroken, foolish men. Okay. Where's the butt of the jokes in these things? And an upbeat rhythm called the doobie bounce. That is yacht rock. There goes all my papers. So, what's the big four in yacht rock? The artist, the big four. Steely Dan is one of them, and also, and I just had this up, and I'm kind of Christopher Cross was one of the others, and we also had the big yacht rock like Rupert Holmes and a lot of different bands, but the number one yacht rock. Actually, not even his own band. He's just been like all over the place just doing work for other. Any idea who that is? Just the number one voice. It's just omnipresent everywhere in this genre.
1: I'm going to go Jimmy Buffett.
0: No, that's a good guess, but just the guy that just floats around and will record with anyone. How's Michael McDonald? There you go. Yacht Rock. And here he is. This is classic Yacht Rock with the Doobie Brothers here this morning. Some little Michael McDonald Yacht Rock sample, minute by minute, on 93.3 The Drive.

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0: Number one for classic hits, 93.3 The Drive, Mary Jane's Last Dance. Score set is Tom Petty. I'm John Malone in for John Riley. Spencer Davis in for Nancy just today, and we're about ready to get on out of here and make way for your commercial-free work day. But Spencer, I just have to say one more time, it's been an absolute pleasure having you in the studio today. First time I think we've ever worked on the air. I mean, we've known each other since you were 18, and that goes back to, I think, what, 2020? Yeah, it was the year of the pandemic.
1: Sure was.
0: Right. I first met you, you were wearing a mask.
1: That's right. Outside, I think, too. Yeah,
0: took a while to figure, okay, take that mask off so I can put a

0: skyline over here. I mean, it was that hazy. 87 for your high today, 75 tonight, and 90 tomorrow. It's 70 right now, and we will tell you three things we learned today coming up.
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0: 8:49 Morning Drive with John and Nancy, John Malone, Skyler. What am I doing, Spencer? I already had enough. Well, I'm going to steal your thunder here with the three things we learned today. So I'll just shut up and get to the first one. Three things we did learn today. In 1960, only 12% had this in their homes. Today, 92%. That is central or window air. I do not want to be in that 8%. I can't imagine not having air conditioning with all of this.
14: Especially right now.
0: Absolutely.
14: Okay, and we also learned that Skylar Colfax
11: was the last vice president to have a child born during his term. J.D. Vance and his wife, Usha Vance, announcing theirs. Skylar Colfax was the vice president in 18.

0: 1670 under Ulysses Grant.
1: Wow. Moon Day is today. It was 57 years ago that Apollo 11 landed on the moon with Neil Armstrong. One giant leap for mankind. The Eagle has landed and all of that good stuff. So there you have it. We'll be back again tomorrow. At least I will. And we'll do it all over again and learn some more. Love to learn. Here's CCR, proud mayor.

0: Sports 93.3 The Drive, Jerry Rafferty. It is Baker Street. About ready to head on out of here and make way for the commercial-free workday coming up in just a few. Spencer, it's been a pleasure. What's your plan? You're going to go take a nap now?
1: Something like that.
0: Okay, that's the plan, and I know the feeling. It's a whole different world getting up to do morning radio, that is for sure. It's been a lot of fun. I hope to see you again here real soon and come in and work with us. Stats, Heating, Cooling, and Appliance Forecast. Patchy smoke today, high of 87, 75 your low tonight, 90 tomorrow. It is 70. Let's get a final check of traffic before we move out of here. And here's Ken.
2: I-474 is back down to one lane in both directions. We mentioned late last week that all lanes were open eastbound. The barrels were on the side. Just westbound was down to one lane. That's the way it stayed over the weekend. Now it's a left lane block both ways. They've set up the cones eastbound again. Route 6 just reduced speeds through the work zone, and the eastbound War Memorial Drive ramp to southbound Route 6 is back open. We weren't seeing much as far as delays on War Memorial Drive. That certainly helped. The ramps at Route 6 and I-74 to Bend closed. The two ramps are still close. After 40 years, Jack Steger is retiring and passing the torch to the next generation. 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
0: All right, back at it tomorrow at 5:30 right here, and we'll have Julia with the news. Spencer, again, thanks, and you have a great rest of your day. All right?
1: Likewise.
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93.3 The Drive, number one for classic hits. Happy Monday to you. My name is JY, jumping in the old captain's chair. And we are 3 hours commercial free. Man, doesn't that sound good? Sit back, enjoy all the tunes like this one from Queen. You're my best friend on The Drive.

93.3 The Drive, number one for classic hits. That song sounds eerily like Wanted Dead or Alive, which, by the way, Young Guns, the director, wanted to use Wanted Dead or Alive. John Bon Jovi said, you know what? I'd rather write you an original. So he wrote him something similar, like that one from Blaze of Glory. There we go. Little backstage information for you. Skinner, give me three steps. Just give me three steps. 93.3 The Drive, number one for classic hits.

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Isn't that sweet of us? Yeah, I thought so, too. I know you're nodding your head. You're like, yeah, you know what? That is kind of sweet of you. Thanks. Appreciate that. Whitesnake, Is This Love on 93.3 The Drive.

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dead-end streets, and every time I thought I got it made, it seemed the taste was not so sweet. So I turned myself to vapes, man. 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I'm much too fast to take that test.

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Even though Tom Petty's Refugee came first, I think Bryan Adams maybe went to school on old Tom Petty. 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

93.3 The Drive, number one for classic hits. So yesterday was National Ice Cream Day. You know what that means. Millions of Americans played their favorite game. Is the McDonald's ice cream machine actually working? The answer is probably not really. Probably wasn't working at all. Steelers Wheel, stuck in the middle with you on 93.3 The Drive.

93.3 The Drive, number one for classic hits. Hour number three, commercial free. Hope you're having yourself a great Monday. There's a Bob Seger tribute band called Hollywood Nights. They're going to be playing the Bloomington Center for Performing Arts. It was there in my head somewhere. I just had to push it out and get it out there. That's going to be a great show, by the way. That's going down July 30th. Bob Seger, turn the page on The Drive.

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93.3 The Drive, number one for classic hits. If I said Robert John Mutt Lang, you'd go, oh yeah, I know him. That guy produced Def Leppard, the Back in Black album, Bryan Adams. He's produced everybody. He wrote that song, loving every minute of it. So not only is he a great producer, really good writer too. Loving every minute of it from Loverboy. Yep, that was Mutt Lang all over that one. My name is JY. This is Led Zeppelin, Fool in the Rain on The Drive.

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93.3 The Drive, number one for classic hits. Yes, I know it's Monday, but it's never too early to start thinking about Friday, especially the workplace of the week where we bring you, yes, we deliver delicious vittles from Hickory River Smokehouse. You want to be the next office? I know you do. Your mouth's watering already thinking about delicious barbecue, right? It's okay. Mine is two. 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

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Josie!

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20: 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We are looking at, the chance of some showers between 2 and 4. Otherwise, mostly sunny. High near 87. Chance of showers tonight. Low around 75. Then tomorrow, about a 30% chance of showers becoming gradually sunny. And a high near 88. 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

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This is Mr. William Broad. Now, his buddies call him Billy Idol. 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

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Question Impossible. Yep, John and Nancy do it every single weekday at 7:10, and I refuse to play because I'm terrible at it. Yeah, I said it, but you can still win. 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It's Billy Joe.

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21: Stats, heating, cooling, and appliance forecast today. We're looking at, well, mostly sunny. Could get us, there's a slight window between 2 and 4. We could get a little rain with a high near 87 today. Tonight, showers and thunderstorms likely mainly after 4 o'clock in the morning. Partly cloudy, low of 75. And then tomorrow, 30% chance of showers becoming mostly sunny with a high near 88. 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

It's all right now. But we got to get out of here before they raise the parking rates. Number one for classic hits, we are 93's We The Drive. I hope you're having yourself a magnificent Monday. That's right, I said it, magnificent. Not a meh Monday, but a magnificent Monday. I'm a big fan of alliteration, after all. Let's go to 1987. Hysteria from Def Leppard. This is Animal on The Drive.

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I pity the fool that don't listen to 93.3 The Drive. 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Yeah, I'm a big old Rocky fan. I'm a Rocky nut. JY, that's me. 93.3 The Drive with Pink Floyd. 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
7: The Stats Heating, Cooling, and Appliance Forecast. Today we get a slight chance of showers between 2 and 4. Mostly sunny, otherwise the high near 87. Tonight, mostly cloudy and a low around 75. Then tomorrow, 30% chance of showers and thunderstorms before 7 a.m. Then becoming gradually sunny with a high near 88. 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

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Happy Monday, my fellow drivers. 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Staying cool, staying hydrated. Eagle, Soft Cell, Whitesnake, Queen, John Mellencamp. It is a veritable buffet of superstars on the way. Right now we got some Sticks, The Grand Illusion on 93.3 The Drive.

93.3 The Drive, number one for classic hits. Fat bottom girls, that's Queen. Now, in today's society, will we say plus size bottom girls? I don't know. I don't know how any of that works. I'm just kind of keeping my head up. Whitesnake, Here I Go Again on 93.3 The Drive.

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19: The Stats Heating, Cooling, and Appliance Forecast. Today we are looking at mostly sunny with a high near 87. Slight chance of showers between 2 and 4. Excuse me. Tonight we're looking at showers and thunderstorms, mainly after 4 a.m., partly cloudy, low around 75. And then tomorrow about a 30% chance of showers, then becoming gradually sunny and a high near 88. 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
17: Is that heating, cooling, and appliance forecast? Well, we are looking at mostly sunny today, despite a slight chance of showers between 2 and 4. Looking at a high near 87. Tonight, mostly cloudy. And a low around 75. Tomorrow, 30% chance of showers, partly sunny otherwise, and a high near 88. 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
25: The Stats Heating, Cooling, and Appliance forecast today. Well, we're looking basically mostly sunny with a high right around 87. Still getting some of that patchy smoke, too. Tonight, showers and thunderstorms, mainly after 4, partly cloudy with a low around 75. Tomorrow, could get some early morning showers and partly sunny with a high near 88. Beat the heat of the season with a new air conditioner from Stat Service, starting at just $88 a month. 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And that is going to do it for me. My brother Steck has got you next all the way till 7 o'clock. Enjoy the rest of your day. And I will talk to you tomorrow as we kick off 3 hours commercial-free, 9 a.m. right here on 93.3 The Drive.

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Scott Mellencamp currently on tour, doing his thing, Monday with Steck. Hello, a little song for the South, a little salute for the South. Sweet home Alabama. Big Monday with Steck, 93.3 The Drive. Let's do this.

0: 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Monday. It is the 20th. It's Lollipop Day.
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0: Yep, National Lollipop Day. Tootsie Pops come to mind. Blow Pops with the bubble gum in them. Yeah. Fellas, if you've gotten in the doghouse over the weekend, today is National Get Out of the Doghouse Day today, right? National Fortune Cookie Day, and a day we hug our kids. You should hug your kids every day, but today is Hug Your Kids Day, so yes. Happy birthday. If you're celebrating a birthday or anniversary today, over the weekend, Carlos Santana, 79 today, and Kim Carnes, she had a big hit. Betty Davis Eyes, Kim Carnes, 81 today. Happy birthday to our birthday babies. All right. Got some sporadic shower activity. Could get some showers or storms late tonight. Look at your forecast next year, The Drive. 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
0: All right, drive weather stats, heating, cooling, and appliance forecast. Going to see a high about 91 today. Slight chance of showers or thunderstorms in the area. 60% chance of that tonight, down to 75. 88 tomorrow, 78 coming up on a Wednesday. How about that? Dream on. Let's do some Aerosmith. 93.3 The Drive.

0: 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You know who took care of business over the weekend was Spain. Oh!
1: And Williams battling, knocks it down, and free! It's a goal!
2: No. Will that be the goal that wins Spain their second World Cup title?
0: Yep.
1: Spain, for the second time in their history, have won the World Cup!
0: Yeah, World Cup. It took Spain 39 seconds to score in extra time, so that was the final call to defeat Argentina. Congratulations to Spain. World Cup holder now. Yes, sir. Big doings at the box office to go to the movie. It's been a while since I've been to the movies. We've been talking about going. I know Holly, she wants to see Odyssey, and that was number one at the box office, making its biggest debut since 2012's The Dark Knight Rises. A year ago this week, the number one movie was Superman.
3: Yeah.
0: And I just had to look up. I didn't see any news about this, but we rolled over on that Mega Millions. Uh-oh. Yeah, baby.
3: Oh, yeah, baby.
0: $707 million for, was that tomorrow night? Yeah, that's Tuesday night's drawing, so that could be you. So you got to get in to win. They did this poll, asked people, would you leave your partner for $1 million?
3: Ooh.
0: 43% of Americans said they would. Oh, boy. 21% said they'd pass on that million if it meant to lose access to social media. Oh, boy. Maybe those 43% of couples were kind of growing apart. I don't know. Squid Game. So 46% said they'd enter a real-life version of Squid Game for a shot at $33 million, despite the game's 99.8% death rate. Holy cow. 59% would give up technology and live off the grid for $1 million. I could do that. I could put down the phone. I don't need it. Yeah. We did fine as 80s kids, didn't we? Yeah. Off these devices. We just had to find a payphone somewhere.
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7: Lane closures back on eastbound 474 through the work zone in Tazewell County. All lanes were reopened late last week and over the weekend. Westbound was the only direction down to one lane that remains. It's now left lane blocked in both directions, and we're seeing mostly just reduced speeds through the work zone. Route 6, that looks pretty good. Heading southbound around War Memorial Drive. Northbound's just a little tight at Route 150. All the ramps are back open. That includes both the closed ramps at Route 6 and I-74. That's a full interchange again. And on Friday, eastbound to War Memorial Drive, ramp to southbound Route 6. 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

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Genesis, Take Me Home, 93.3 The Drive, number one for classic hits. All right, parents, we're getting close to school season. I know, it's coming up. Talking about spending money on a brand this upcoming school year. 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

0: number one for classic hits. All right, brain tease today. 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Here we go.
1: Hey, think you are smart? Steck gets in your head with the brain tease.
0: I cannot see me spending $150 on this, but the average parent will spend between $30 to $150, depending on the brand of this, for this upcoming school year. What do you think it is? Well, yes. We're just a couple months away. Give me the answer coming up next.

0: Maybe I'm amazed. It's Paul McCartney and Wings, 93.3 The Drive. Southern Fried Flashback Weekend is our feature this weekend. We'll kick it off at 5 on Friday. Roll into the weekend. Of course, we'll bring you some live tracks for you as well for the Poor Man's Concert on Friday from 6 to 7. But yeah, we kick it off at 5 for the 5 o'clock drive home. Southern Fried Flashback Weekend with 93.3 The Drive. All right. Did you get my answer today, huh?
1: Hey. Think you are smart? Steck gets in your head with the brain tease.
0: I cannot see spending $150, but we loving parents do this for our kids. The average parent will spend $30 to $150, depending on the brand, this coming school year. What is it? It's a brand new school backpack. There you go. Golly, $150. Yep, we'll spend it.
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0: All righty, drive weather, your stats, heating, cooling, and appliance forecast. Looking for a hot 91 today, down to 75 tonight. Could see some rain in the overnight hours. That may carry into tomorrow. 88 for Tuesday, 78 coming up on a Wednesday. There you go. It's Guns N' Roses, 93.3 The Drive.

0: 93.3 The Drive, fourth place of the week. All right, it's Monday already. 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All right, number of the day today. Boy, this candy company missed out big time.
1: Yeah.
0: Yep. That's my random number today. Number 65. So get this. M&M's had a chance to be the candy featured in the movie, the big blockbuster back in the time, E.T., but it turned it down. What? So you know who stepped up was Reese's. Reese's Pieces jumped in for the chance. They saw a 65% jump in at profits. Of course they did. Yeah.
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11: 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Busy area on Allen just south of Route 6. So it sounds like the accident's out of traffic. Might be in a parking lot. Overall, it's been a pretty good afternoon rush hour. Better on Route 6. Ramps are back open there at Route 6 and I-74. It's now a full interchange again. That includes the southbound Route 6 ramp to westbound 74. And on Friday, the eastbound War Memorial Drive ramp to southbound Route 6 was reopened. 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
0: All right, drive weather stats, heating, cooling, and appliance forecast. Hot 91 today. Could see some storms in the overnight hours tonight. Can drop down about 75 for a lull. 88 tomorrow, 78 coming up on a Wednesday. 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

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All right, it's Drive Home time. Let's make it official. Let's wrap up this big Monday, the 20th. Come on, friend. Coming to you from the 93.3 The Drive studios, high atop the old Jefferson Building downtown, P-Town. 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

0: keeping your hands to yourself. Georgia Satellites, 93.3 The Drive, number one for classic hits. Well, thanks to former president, may he rest in peace, Ronald Reagan, we celebrated this yesterday. It's the third Sunday in July. What do we celebrate? I'll explain.
1: I want you.
0: What's up next?
1: To want me.

0: 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Let's roll. Here we go.
1: Hey, it won't make you smarter, but you won't be any dumber.
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0: So, thanks to the late, great former president, Ronald Reagan, we celebrated yesterday National Ice Cream Day. Yes. We do this every third Sunday in July, which was yesterday. So, President Reagan wanted to commemorate a treat enjoyed by over 90% of the U.S. population. And in 1984, he glorified the dairy industry in America with National Ice Cream Day. Yes! What's your go-to flavor? Well, as a matter of fact, a little fun fact here. It's also National Ice Cream Month, and President Reagan's favorite ice cream flavor at the time was what? It was chocolate. Chocolate. Chocolate ice

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16: All right, could see some storm activity late tonight in the overnight hours. 91 for a high, down to 75 tonight, 88 tomorrow, and then 78 coming up on Wednesday. How about that? Yeah, not too bad. Van Morrison, Brown Eyed Girl. It's 5 o'clock drive home with 93.3 The Drive.

0: can't think of it as just a music form. If you live it, you live it. 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So it's a lifestyle.
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Never Say Goodbye. There's Bon Jovi, 93.3 The Drive, number one for classic hits. Well, no winner on that big Mega Millions over the weekend. So that means, it's up to $707 million for tomorrow night's drawings. Good luck.

0: Photograph. 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Getting close to 6 o'clock hour. Got your dad joke on the way. 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

Walk this way. Yep, just like that. 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Terrell Smith, it's after 6 with Steck, 93.3 The Drive. 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

Drew, Stevie Nicks, Tom Petty. Stop dragging my heart around. 93.3 The Drive. Dad joke on the way about the old Ford Fiesta. It's on the way. Hang with me. Oh, boy.

0: Clearwater Revival, 93.3 The Drive, number one for classic hits. Southern Fried Hospitality this weekend. How about it? We're going to be, we always got a theme weekend, flashback weekend for you. Coming up on Friday, we'll kick off Southern Fried Flashback Weekend. We're going to dig into some Skynyrd, Allman Brothers, ZZ Top, Marshall Tucker. The list goes on. It all happens. Molly Hatchet, too. How about that? Yeah, we'll throw some Molly in there. Yeah, it all happens. It kicks off at 5 on Friday. Our flashback weekend, Southern Fried flashback weekend with 93.3 The Drive. All right. Shaking my head right now. It's dad joke of the day. Let her roll. Here we go.
1: Silly. 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
0: 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That's terrible. 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Oh, I got the horn.
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0: Friday drive weather stats, heating, cooling, and appliance forecast down to 75 tonight. Could see some storms in the overnight hours. Possible thunderstorms, about a 60% chance of that right now. 75 for a low, 88 tomorrow, 78 for a high coming up on a Wednesday. Weather's being brought to you by the Paradise. Always some great fun. Tuesday nights, tomorrow night's trivia night, music bingo. Thursday nights, it's karaoke, and the bands are on this weekend. Coming up this weekend, Friday is the next thing smoking. Hottest country band playing the 80s, 90s, and today's 2000s. And then we've got live band karaoke coming up on Saturday, which is fun. Find out all the details at the Paradise, ParadiseCasino.com.

0: right now. Here's Van Halen, 93.3 The Drive. Number one for classic hits. Deck here. How about some rock and roll history today? July the 20th. Let it roll.
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0: Yep, birthdays today. Carlos Santana turned 79. Happy birthday. Kim Carnes had a big hit in the 80s. Betty Davis Eyes. Kim Carnes, 81 today. It was 1965. Bob Dylan's Like a Rolling Stone was released this day. Became his first big major hit in 65. 65 also brought us The Lovin' Spoonful. They released Do You Believe in Magic? I had this on a 8-track. Iron Butterfly. So Iron Butterfly's second album was In a Gada Da Vida. Yeah, entered the album chart for the first time. This was in 68. The album contained a 17-minute title, In a Gada Da Vida. That filled the second side of the LP, which went on to sell over 4 million copies in the U.S. alone. In a Gada Da Vida. And I think it took up 3 tracks on an 8-track. I don't know. Anyway, there you go. Some rock and roll history today. And Betty Davis Eyes. Happy birthday to Kim Carnes today.
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0: 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I got to go. It's just about 7 o'clock. John Malone in all this week for John and Nancy. I'll talk to you tomorrow afternoon after 3 o'clock. Keep smiling. Keep her classic. Always be kind to yourself and to others. All right? We'll see you.
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